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Eric Slater, 1029 The Rattler. Big day on The Rattler. We just turned a year old. September 29th, 2025, we turned it on and turned it up. Hey, and we just wanted you to know how much we appreciate every single moment that you give us. Whether it's in the morning, the workday, the afternoons, nights, or weekends. On behalf of myself, Mighty Iris, and Dirty Dave, thank you for putting us on your preset. 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Classic Cash kicking off on Monday. 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

Hey, what's happening, classic rockers? Eric Slater, 1029 The Rattler. Big day on The Rattler. We just turned a year old. September 29th, 2025. We turned it on and turned it up. Hey, and we just wanted you to know how much we appreciate every single moment that you give us. Whether it's in the morning, the workday, the afternoons, nights, or weekends. On behalf of myself, Mighty Iris, and Dirty Dave, thank you for putting us on your preset. And to all of our great sponsors and partners, thank you for helping us start Amarillo's Classic Rock Station. Hey, and we promise to keep you busy. Classic Cash kicking off on Monday. Pints for Prostates just around the corner. Route 66 Motor Speedway. Shark Beach turning it up this weekend. And I'll see you back here bright in early in the AM with all the details.

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Eric Slater, 1029 The Rattler. Big day on The Rattler. We just turned a year old. September 29th, 2025, we turned it on and turned it up. Hey, and we just wanted you to know how much we appreciate every single moment that you give us. Whether it's in the morning, the workday, the afternoons, nights, or weekends. On behalf of myself, Mighty Iris, and Dirty Dave, thank you for putting us on your preset. 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Hey, and we promise to keep you busy. Classic Cash kicking off on Monday. 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Route 66 Motor Speedway. Shark Beach turning it up this weekend. And I'll see you back here bright in early in the AM with all the details. The world is

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0: of and beyond the boots. 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
1: Sheriff Brian Thomas says Craig has always been one of our go-to guys at the Potter County Fire Rescue. 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

You know, technically, we would be starting our second year of broadcast today at 102.9 The Rattler, Guns N' Roses, Eric Slater in the morning. Seriously, thank you for all of your wonderful birthday wishes yesterday. Man, that meant a lot. Thank you so much for giving us some time. We appreciate it. 40% chance of showers today. Cloudy through the morning. Should clear out later, which is interesting. Nice. Upper 70s for the expected high. Just a slight chance of rain on Thursday, 72. Friday, partly sunny, 66. Going into the weekend with some really nice temperatures as well. Currently, at the Trips Harley-Davidson Studios, we're hanging out in the middle 60s. Going to be talking classic cash because we got $1,000 a day, and that's what we call a big deal. Pints for Prostates, Route 66, Shark Beach, baby. I got more passes coming up in the 8 o'clock. Here's Red Rider, 102.9 The Rattler. Good morning.

0: Now, you're probably not going to believe this, but I do put a lot of research into what I do here at 102.9 The Rattler. It doesn't appear that on the surface, I get it, but I do. And so I was curious. I was like, hey, when is National Prostate Day? Surely, I listened to Dirty Dave in the afternoon. There's all kinds of crazy dumbass holidays, right? When is National Prostate Day? It turns out there is not a National Prostate Day. Not that I could find in my extensive research. So here's the deal. October 15th is National Prostate Day. We will proclaim it. And I'm going to tell you how to celebrate it coming up here in about 15.
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10: 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Amarillo's real classic rock.

Sometimes if it does not exist, you just got to get out there and create it. 1029 The Rattler. And since I could not find a National Prostate Day on the calendar, we're just going to make October 15th National Prostate Day. Probably not going to get its own greeting card section at United, but maybe it should. This is a good reminder for guys 45 plus to take care of you, man, to take care of your health. No one else is going to do it for you. You got to do it yourself. A simple PSA test. October 15th, we're going to be hanging out at Pondicetta Brewery. And it's a free test. Amarillo Urology's coming out. Thank you, guys. The pros will be out there doing the blood draw. It takes just a couple seconds. And then we put a pint in your hand and get you signed up to win $1,000. Thank you, Access Community Credit Union. There's 1,000 reasons that you should get your PSA checked. We're going to give you 1,000 more on October 15th, and that's going to be here before you know it. So, hey, it's a free event. It takes care of you. Ladies, please encourage your husband, your boyfriend, both of them. Encourage them to come out and take care of their health. I mean, it's the good thing to do. Here's Everclear. Good morning. I am.

0: Got Leslie checking in this morning. Are you still giving away tickets for Shark Beach for this weekend? Yes, we are, Leslie. In fact, in the 8 o'clock this morning, I'm going to break out our very next pair of tickets. You could win them. I'll even throw in some burgers. We've got an amazing tribute out there, two amazing tributes. We've got Fleetwood X and Journey of a Lifetime. These are considered two of the best in the country, and they are back-to-back live at Shark Beach this Saturday night. The weather is going to be gorgeous. We're hooking you up with tickets. That's coming up here in the 8 o'clock. I got Ozzy coming up next.
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0: Now, I got to be honest, I thought it was going to be a lot worse out there today. As we were all driving in, you know, I was talking to some of the guys down the hall, and I was like, I wasn't even really expecting to be able to drive down Olson Street where our studios are. But, you know, I'm not saying that there's, obviously there's flooding out there. So use caution. Try to use that higher middle lane, of course. But, you know, when I turned the corner over there, 45th and Western, it wasn't nearly as flooded as I thought it was going to be. Because that's kind of a notorious spot that floods out. Part of me wanted to get up extra early this morning and kind of drive down around 45th and Coulter because I heard that thing is completely underwater, you know, just so I could put eyes on it. But, man, if you're out and about and you want to give us a flood update in your neighborhood, that'd be very appreciated. 806-350-1029. We'll certainly pass some of that information along. I-27, I-40 seem to be pretty passable. I don't know. You know, the thing is when you're talking on a microphone and you only drive a few streets to kind of get into the radio station, you know, you don't want to go, oh man, it looks good. And then all of a sudden somebody's like, well, in my neighborhood. So let me know about your neighborhood. 806-350-1029. Stick around. Got your news of the weird and unnatural just around the corner. We'll give you a preview. And of course, you know, one of the things that's on everybody's mind right now, because I've already gotten a couple messages about it this morning, Shark Beach. We are going to trudge forward with the fact that this show is going to happen until we find out that it is not. So we don't know the water situation. Last night I was watching the radar. It looks like that area got quite a bit of rain, but we'll figure it out as we go. How about that? Here's ZZ Top. Good morning. Be careful.
1: Rumors spread around in that Texas town. About the shack outside the game. You know what I'm talking about. Just let me know if you wanna go to that whole mile on the range. They got a lot of nice girls.

0: Classic Rock 1029. The Rattlers CCR. Eric Slater in the mornings. What's going on, man? Hope you are fine this morning. Hope you didn't get too flooded out. Obviously, we've still got some flooding in the area. So use caution as you make your way. Got your news of the weird and unnatural just around the corner. And normally, your very first curse word, your first instance of cussing is probably a little bit later in the day. But when is your first curse word uttered of the day? We've got science behind this. When does Halloween actually go up? What's the date that you start putting all that stuff up? We now have a thing called irritable male syndrome, which is real. Meta has gotten creepier, if that is possible. And ChatGPT, did it help cover up a crime? We'll find out together. News of the weird and unnatural on the way. Got Rush.
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15: Defending trans Texans is something we have to do every day.
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9:02, the Rattler Rush. Eric Slater in the mornings, man. Be careful out there. Keep us updated. 806-350-1029. They assure us the rain will eventually stop. We might even have, I should have done the refresh. I am so sorry. I have let you down. They say that we might even have some shoots of maybe some sun at some point. Upper 70s for the expected high, but rain still coming down. And, yeah, it's probably going to go through like 10 o'clock, something like that. We'll keep an eye on it. You guys be careful. Let us know if you see flooding. Where you're at, 806-350-1029. Feel free to text us. Good morning, ladies and gentlemen. Are you ready for your news of the weird and unnatural? It's illegal to fraudulently present yourself as a member of the clergy in Alabama. If you do, the max penalty is a $500 fine and 1 year in county jail. Netflix has been around longer than Google. Netflix was founded in 1997, Google 1998. The average car spends 95% of its life parked, not doing car things. Jeff Bezos's biological father is not a Nepo baby. If you thought that he had money handed to him, check this out. Jeff Bezos's biological father was a unicycle rider with Ringling Brothers Circus. He divorced Jeff's mother when Jeff was 1 year old and gave up custody. Man, did that guy miss out on the lottery ticket or what? Clearwater, Florida released 10,000 mosquito fish to control mosquito populations amid rising cases of dengue fever. Major League Baseball has approached the U.S. government about hosting a game at a national park, not to be confused with the park where the Nationals play. Nothing is official yet, but the Trump administration has scouted locations in Grand Teton National Park to build a baseball park to host a game. And that's kind of interesting. A small shark was spotted swimming through a nor'easter's flooded residential street in Surf City, New Jersey this weekend. I don't think we'll see any sharks swimming down our streets, but you never know. AI chatbots like ChatGPT and Claude expected to play a much bigger role in holiday shopping this year. So that super thoughtful gift was probably egged on by AI. Mazzetta has issued a recall for some of its jarred pepper. How do you say that word? That's going to drive me. The little pepperoncinis, the little peppers, right? After someone on TikTok went viral showing what appears to be a dead mouse in the jar. That's a bonus. You got that for free. Anyway, attention protein maxers. If you like to max out your protein Cheez-Its now exist. They have 7 grams of protein per serving. A Colorado sheriff's office released a video from a pursuit involving a nearly 100-pound sulcata tortoise that attempted the world's slowest escape. Did not get away. So when do you first cuss in the morning? On mornings like today, you probably might start a little bit early, you know, go get her and all that. Think about the typical day, though. When do you first drop the F-bomb or some other word? It doesn't even have to be that. For some, it may not be till they're exhausted at the end of the day, but for others, it could be during their morning commute or even the second their alarm goes off. According to one report, the average American utters their first curse word of the day, 10:54 a.m. About 25% don't usually make it to 9 o'clock. Do I make it to 9 o'clock? I got a thing. The study was focused on everyday stress and frustration. One of the biggest causes is, of course, financial worry, along with not getting enough sleep, health concerns, work, even stuff that everyday people don't have much control over, like the environment and the national deficit. Have you put up Halloween decorations? We've got them up down here at the studios. If you stop by for a prize, you'll see them out there in the foyer. We didn't do that. Somebody else did that. And we appreciate the fact that they did that. We think that's awesome. New poll asked people, when is the earliest acceptable time? 42% between October 1st and the 15th, 18% between October 16th and 30th, 16% between Labor Day and September 30th. 3% said on Halloween. That's kind of a waste, right? Another 3% said before Labor Day, which is kind of crazy. As for the rest, 6% said never, never, never, ever.
12% said, I don't know. So there's that. I don't believe it is acceptable in our house to put up any kind of decorations before October 1st. There's always a conversation about it, though. If you've ever wondered why some guys get a little grumpier with age, we now know of something called irritable male syndrome, or IMS. It's a collection of symptoms often associated with age-related testosterone decline. Of course, it's not an official medical diagnosis, but maybe it should be. Doctors and psychologists say it's a useful way to describe changes men experience. No one ever expects men to go through any changes whatsoever, but they do. We know that for a fact. The term was coined by 2001, and it's now just getting mentioned by Scottish scientist Dr. Gerald Lincoln. While researching hormonal changes in animals, symptoms can include irritability, depression, low motivation, fatigue, trouble, concentrating, sleep problems, reduced libido, loss of muscle mass, and increased body fat. I mean, irritable male syndrome. It's real. This isn't creepy at all. Over the past few months, Meta has been rolling out their Instagram Plus subscription. $3.99 a month. It includes a lot of features that are really only useful if your entire life revolves around your Instagram account. An online review from one woman went viral. She argues that Instagram Plus is so creepy that it makes her want to quit the app altogether. The main perks involve the Stories feature. As a Plus subscriber, you can make yours last 2 days instead of one. That's not the creepy part. You can boost them to people's feeds, though. That's a little... but you can also see when people are viewing them, and if you track it closely enough, you can tell when people are re-watching them over and over. If you are an Instagram Plus subscriber, you can preview other people's stories without your view being logged, so you could watch privately and the other person wouldn't know that you saw it. Creepy. No way to know who's in and who is and who isn't an Instagram Plus subscriber, so regular users would not know their obsession with your stories is being shown to you. And finally, last year, 19-year-old college student Ryan Schaefer damaged 17 vehicles and asked ChatGPT if he could go to jail for the vandalism. The cops later found the conversation on his phone and charged him. But now there are more details what Ryan and ChatGPT talked about. ChatGPT told Ryan it was a serious crime, but added, since you've already done it, what matters now is damage control. It warned him not to boast or brag about it, not to post anything online, stay low-key, and told him not to talk to authorities about it without a lawyer. Ironically, it did not recognize that this ChatGPT conversation itself could be problematic if it was found, which is then there's this gem. After the initial damage control talk, Ryan started chatting again an hour later. He told ChatGPT, quote, "I'm back at my apartment eating mozzarella sticks." ChatGPT responded, "Right now, being back in your apartment and chilling is the safest place you could be, because ChatGPT recognizes you've committed a crime. You could enjoy your mozzarella sticks and just keep things calm. The less noise you make, the better the odds staying out of trouble." Did ChatGPT just help him cover up a crime? It certainly seems so, but, you know, who's to judge? That's your news of the weird. Unnatural. Good morning. Here's Pink Floyd.

Amarillo's classic rock that didn't forget the rock. 102.9 The Rackler.

0: Classic Rock 102.9. Did my voice just change? I mean, I did. We did get a year older yesterday. I think my voice just changed. Good morning. Pepperoncini's. Thank you to my lovely wife who is listening to me this morning. Pepperoncini. She goes, it's my favorite pepper. Yes, it is. We'll have to double check to see if we get the bonus rat, though, in the Pepperoncini's going forward. Also, I think Dustin checked in this morning, 806-350-1029, said, it's Pepperoncini? thank you for the assist. I mean, I we can't afford a producer, so I, you know, normally I'd be like, hey, how's that pronounced before I open my mouth. But anyway, good morning, hope you guys are all okay this morning. Definitely some flooding on the overnight, man. Some how late were we up? We were up to 11 o'clock, maybe midnight, before we finally just decided to keep our phones close to us. But yeah, I don't believe any tornadoes. There was maybe some small funnel, but I don't think anything touched down. So I think we're okay. But we do have some flooding in the area, so be very careful. And again, thank you yesterday for all of the birthday wishes. Yesterday was a big day for us, turning 1 year old. So thank you for reaching out. We do appreciate that. We've got Classic Cash coming back. I got details on the way, and we are going to be talking about your prostate this morning. Stick around.
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What would I do if I just came into an extra $1,000? Well, I'm pretty sure that I would buy something that we really needed for the house. 102.9 The Rattler. Good morning. What would you do with an extra $1,000? I mean, $1,000 going into the fall. In all honesty, I would probably save it for Christmas. You know, for gifts and stuff like that. But we've got Halloween coming up. You could throw a heck of a party, right? It's on a Saturday this year. Dig that. You could, I don't know, Thanksgiving. You could turn the volume up on that. You could certainly have a great Christmas or a New Year's Eve. Or you could be responsible and pay some bills off. Yeah,

So we'll just have to play it by ear. Right now, we're trudging forward that the Journey Fleetwood Mac is going down until we hear different. I keep on checking my phone just to see if there's any kind of cancellations or anything. Right now, that show's on until we find out different. Your shot at winning tickets coming up here in just a little bit. Stick around and be careful this morning.

0: I mean, we're giving away $1,000 to your prostate. What other station is giving $1,000 away for your prostate? I mean, that's the level that we care at 102.9 The Rattler. Good morning. We'll get to that coming up here in just a little bit. Let's talk about shark bait here. I'm going to do a quick scan real quick. I am looking, okay, right now everything looks to be a go for Shark Beach and this weekend. If that changes, we will certainly let you know. But right now, man, it's Journey, Fleetwood Mac, the big double tribute, October 3rd, baby. 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And free tickets right here. If you guys want to score a free pair of tickets, text me now. 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Text me now. The ninth person through going to score a free pair of passes for Shark Beach for this coming Saturday night. Man, I'll even throw in some burgers for you. Iris will do it again at noon. But if you guys want to get on that pass list, hit me now. 806-350-1029. Looking for the ninth person through. And stay close. Guns N' Roses coming up next.
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0: Classic Rock 102.9, The Rattler, baby. Van Halen. Maybe I was a little bit into that. Good morning. Hope you guys are off to a great start. I hope you're drying out. I hope maybe some of the flooding is starting to... Here, hold on. Let me check. That water's going to stick around. Just a little bit. It looks like the rain has stopped, at least at our studios, but that does not mean that the flooding is going to be gone. I'm probably going to have some standing water quite a bit. Anyway, just be careful out there today. That's all we're asking. Keep it locked in. Going to be talking more about Pints for Prostates. Got Ryan coming in into the studios here at the top of the hour. Also, Route 66 Motor Speedway. They have got a big October coming your way. We're going to run down all the details coming up here in a bit.
1: Away!

0: care about your prostate so much, we're willing to throw $1,000 at it. This is the truth. 1029 The Rattler, Pints for Prostates is just around the corner. I got Ryan coming into the studios here in just a bit. We're gonna run it down for you. I just got a message from Willie at the Talking Text. He goes, man, I probably get new tires for my truck. And you know what? Me too. I definitely need some new tires for my truck. And that would get it done. So if you're a guy 45 plus, we have got the ultimate event for you. We're going to run that down for you just around the corner. I got Def Leppard coming up next.
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0: 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Eric Slater in the mornings. Kind of epic, right? Good morning. Hope you guys are off to a great start. I hope you're drying out just a little bit. Looks like the rain has stopped at our studio, so that's good news. Better news for your prostate is we've got a great event coming your way. Ryan Parnell in the studios. Ryan, good morning.
1: Good morning, Eric.
0: How are you?
1: I'm great, man. Thanks for having me.
0: Hey, before we go, we were talking about our birthday yesterday.
1: Yes.
0: And we were talking about our birthday, September 29th, in relation to Pints for Prostates. And last year, do you remember the date we did it? It was like the 13th?
1: Yes, it was right around the same time, 13th, 14th, somewhere in there.
0: So I call up Ryan. I'm like, I want to do this. And we're like 20 minutes old. There's probably 100 people that have even found the station at that point. And Ryan was one of the first people, and I say this affectionately, that rolled the dice.
1: Oh, it was easy. It was easy.
0: Man, you came on board. You're like, absolutely. I love what you're doing at the station. Let's do this. And we had a record number of people come out and participate in last year's Pints for Prostates. And, you know, the only thing left for us to do is to smash that record.
1: Smash it. We got to.
0: What was last year? Do you remember?
1: So we had over 150 guys that were screened.
0: Nice.
1: And, you know, previously I think it was around 50, 60 guys that were screened. So this is still, it was last year was maybe our second year, and it was our third year maybe, and we were still in kind of our infancy in terms of Pints for Prostates, and it's gaining momentum and gaining steam, and gosh, we're looking forward to this year.
0: Man, October 15th is going to be here before we know it. We kind of started fishing around, you know, what's the hook this year? What are we going to do? You know, we have such a valued partner, both of us.
1: Yes.
0: In Access Community Credit Union. And we're like, what about money?
1: Yeah, you called me and you're throwing this out. And what do you think? And I'm like, oh, yeah, let's do it. And, you know, the other thing, too, that's great, Blue Cross Blue Shield has come on this year as our presenting sponsor. As I said, we're growing some momentum with this. And but no, the really thing, cool thing is Access Community Credit Union. I went to them. I said, hey, Eric has this idea. We want to do this. What do you think? And they were like, yeah, done. So, super excited, you know, for you guys that are going to come out and get, screened. Not only are we going to give you a free pint of beer, and we'll talk about that in a second, but not only are we going to give you a free pint of beer, but Access Credit Union has given us $1,000 to give away.
0: That's awesome. So, and we kind of came up with there's 1,000 reasons you should get your PSA test or your prostate tested. Here's 1,000 more.
1: Yeah.
0: And what we'd like to reiterate, this is very important. It's a blood test.
1: Blood test.
0: Yeah.
1: No finger.
0: Simple.
1: I like to just be real and throw it out there. Listen, no finger. It is just a blood test, and it's not me, and it's certainly not Eric drawing your blood.
0: Amarillo Urology, the pros. These are the pros.
1: The guys.
0: Yeah.
1: The guys that, I mean, let's just say, unfortunately, if your prostate cancer screening comes back high, those are the people you're going to go see.
0: Yeah.
1: And so it makes perfect sense for them to be the ones doing the blood draw.
0: We've got, we've got such a perfect event. $1,000 going into the fall would be huge. I think everybody's like, and so the test is free.

0: Test is free.
1: The pint is free.
0: Yeah, we pay for the test.
1: Yeah.
0: We pay for the pint. And then you are going to get a free, you know, PSA screening, which you need to have if you're 45 to 75.
1: Yeah.
0: And then you're going to be entered into a drawing to potentially go into, as you said, the fall with $1,000.
1: Now, outside of the bribing, let's talk about the importance. Yeah. Because when we talk about a PSA, I get a PSA test. I am a man of a certain age. PSA tests are once a year.
0: Mm-hmm.
1: I get them once a year. If you are 45 plus, you should be getting them once per year. And if you don't have, maybe you're in between jobs, you don't have a physical scheduled, man, this is the perfect event.
0: It is. It's very simple. It's very easy. Here's the thing. We recognize that we're in a different time right now.
1: Yeah.
0: Maybe you don't have insurance. Maybe your insurance is so high that it's just not feasible for you to go. Maybe you're working two jobs. Whatever the case may be, whatever excuse there is, let's face it, we all have excuses, whatever that may be, some legit, some not. This is a free blood test that will take longer, honestly, Eric, and you know this because you've been there. It'll take longer for you to get your name and address written down on the card that you're going to get in yes. the mail with the results than it will be to have these ladies and guys draw your blood.
1: Now, here's something that I really, whenever I talk to anybody about this event, I always reiterate this. If you catch it
0: yes.
1: early, it is one of the most treatable.
0: It is.
1: I mean, it is something that when we say this test could save your life, you know, when this thing gets to later stages, it becomes very difficult to treat.
0: It is. You know, the statistics say 1 in 8 men will be diagnosed with prostate cancer in their lifetime. 1 in 8. People listening right now, probably at work, look around the room. There might be 8 guys in the shop.
1: Yeah.
0: One of you statistically will have prostate cancer. The other thing about it is that there's like a 98% cure rate when it's caught early.
1: Yeah.
0: So, you know, you can't stress it enough. It's a simple blood test. You know, let's just say it comes back high. Does that mean you have prostate cancer? No.
1: No.
0: Does that mean you're going to need some more testing? Yes. And it will alert you to be something that you need to be aware of. And it takes such little time to get this done.
1: Yeah.
0: It's so simple.
1: You know, and if we only had a simple blood test for breast cancer, For all of these different types of cancer, it would be a different world.
0: Right. And the problem with prostate cancer is, and if there's anyone listening, I know I can see and hear you guys going, oh yeah, it's asymptomatic.
1: Yeah.
0: So people show up, they go to the doctor and they get a test done and they go, wow, you have prostate cancer. Like, there's no way. You got the wrong guy.
1: Yeah.
0: It's asymptomatic.
1: Yeah.
0: That's why these tests are very, very important to get done. And, you know, you said bribing, and it's funny. We talk about this like, yeah, we do have to bribe guys. We're hard-headed.
1: Yeah.
0: So why not bribe them with a pint of beer?
1: Yeah.
0: And maybe $1,000.
1: Well, and here's my pitch to the ladies. If you've got a guy in your life, 45 plus, mm-hmm. you need to grab him by the arm and take him down to this, because ladies, it could be $1,000 for you.
0: Yeah, you may be able to lay claim to that $1,000.
1: You know, so
0: there's, or at least 500, right? You're entitled to half.
1: Yeah, I don't know, something like that. I don't know if that's how it necessarily works. I was sitting there, what would I buy?
0: Yeah.
1: Probably something we need for the house.
0: Yes. A project I'm working on would get thrown at it. Yeah, for sure. You know, and in all seriousness aside too, you're going to get these results quickly. It's not something that you're going to be waiting a month down the road, 2 weeks down the road. You know, this is on a Thursday. Chances are it'll be in your mailbox on Monday.
1: Well, and I don't want to make this sound, you know, all about how I feel about it, but I remember the first time that we did Pints for Prostates, and just out of curiosity, I had reached out to you like a week and a half or so later, and I'm like, hey, did any of those come back positive? And you said, I think we had 4 or 5.
0: Yeah, every year.
1: And that blew me away. It hit me, the gravity of this simple, it's a fun promotion.
0: Yeah.
1: It's definitely a great thing to do, but this could have saved lives.
0: Yes. One of the big things that we do at our foundation, the Harrington Cancer and Health Foundation, is we focus on prevention.
1: Yeah.
0: You know, we provide mammography assistance. We do a lot of different things. And this is our area for the second most prominent cancer in our region, which is prostate cancer.
1: Yeah.
0: And so providing these blood tests, that's the easiest way to do it. And you're right, it will save somebody's life.
1: Yeah, absolutely. So now you know how important it is. Now you know what's in it. Free beer, shot at $1,000. Man, you guys got to go. It's October 15th.
0: October 15th at the Pondicetta Brewing Company over there on 45th across from Walmart.
1: Yep.
0: 7500 Southwest 45th. 5:30 to 8. Come up there. Get your blood drawn. Get a free pint of beer. Get entered into a drawing from Access Community Credit Union for $1,000. And take care of yourself. Bottom line, take care of yourself.
1: Very good. Ryan, thank you for stopping in.
0: Thank you, Eric.
1: We will see you on the 15th.
0: That's right. I look forward to seeing a bunch of folks on the 15th.
1: Pints for Prostates, it's coming back October 15th. You put it on your calendar. Go ahead. Do it right now. We'll wait.

0: So $1,000 a day. That sounds pretty cool. Sounds like a lot of winners, because it is going to be a lot of winners. Classic Cash back on Monday. We got details coming up here in just a little bit. I've got Pearl Jam coming up next.
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Rolling Stones, 102.9 The Rattler, it's Amarillo's classic rock station. Now in our second year of broadcast, we can officially say that we're a year and one day old, and we're giving away $1,000 a day starting on Monday. I got all those details coming up here in about 15 minutes.

0: So, have I ever told you guys about my significantly younger wife, my beautiful wife? I probably have one or two or 10 times before, but today is my beautiful wife's birthday, and happy birthday, baby. She's been kind of listening to the show here and there this morning, so I hope she's listening right now. Again, did I mention significantly younger? I'm married so up. It's not even funny. It's like a lottery win, and I should probably talk about it more often, but I don't want anybody out there to be jealous. That's just all there is to it. But happy birthday, baby. Have a terrific day. And if you run into my wife or you work with my wife, make sure you tell her happy birthday today. It is her birthday. See, and what did I get her last year? I got her a classic rock station. That's what I got her last year. So this year is going to be hard to top, or last year is going to be hard to top. But yeah, she's like, oh, you got me a classic rock radio station for my birthday. I said, baby, I did. So anyway, happy birthday. You guys have a great day. Mighty Iris is coming in next. Dirty Dave this afternoon. He's going to be taking you home commercial free with a Jimmy John's early work release. So lots to come. And we're going to be talking about everything today. Classic Cash is going to be back. Pints for Prostates. Hope you caught the interview with Ryan. That's going to be cool. Route 66 Motor Speedway, baby. It is going to be big, and we're expecting an announcement from Shark Beach in regards to this coming weekend. So keep it locked in. Have a great day. Stay dry. ZZ Top coming up next.
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4: But it gets worse. 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
5: Defending trans Texans is something we have to do every day.
4: Radical liberal James Tallarico. 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

All right, I hope everyone made it to work safely. It's 102.9 The Rattler. I guess we made it through the worst of the rain, right? We should be good for the rest of the week. So hope you use your best judgment. Don't drive. You know, if you don't have to, stay safe. Safety first. Good morning. It's Mighty Iris High.

0: Man, I still can't believe we've been here for a year. 102.9 The Rattler, baby. Again, shout out to our loyal, valued partners that have been rocking with us since day one. Adam's Air, you rock. Man, I had cake at home to celebrate by myself and pizza. It was fun. It was fun. Happy birthday to The Rattler.
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Iris, good morning. It's 102.9 The Rattler. Is anyone going to see that new Tom Cruise movie? I can't tell if it's like, it seems funny, but it also seems like true to life and like an Armageddon type of movie. And those movies make me sad. So I don't know if I should go see it or not. It has a hell of a cast in there. It's called Digger. I think I should go see it anyway. Yeah.

0: All right, where's my men's at? 45 and older. It's 102.9 The Rattler. We need you for Pints for Prostates. 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And you could be walking away that day with $1,000 from Access Community Credit Union. 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We'll see you out there October 15th.
1: 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Coffee beans. Today around 3:30, we're doing the afternoon bump, giving you the pick-me-up you need to get through your day. I'm sending you to see my personal dealer, Coffee Lady, over at Coffee Beans for a fat sack of coffee. All right, that was 44 words.
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1029 The Rattler. It's Mighty Iris. I kind of slept better last night. I mean, the rain didn't help, but I was able to fall back asleep when I woke up in the middle of the night. I didn't want to look at my phone because, lordy, if I see it's 2 a.m. or even 1:30, I'm like, okay, I'm screwed. You guys have trouble sleeping? It's the worst. It was Van Halen. Oh, I love this song.

0: I'm getting dizzy. I'm getting dizzy. They're spinning round and round and round. I imagine there's an intense dance that goes with this song. It's 1029, The Rattler. Sorry, I have to catch my breath. It's Mighty Iris. Hi.
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Stephen Slaughter is still touring, right? It's 102.9 The Rattler. He's not touring with Slaughter, though. That's the thing, right? There's a lot of bands that are touring with just the frontmen with a new band or something. I just wish the band members and the frontmen all got along so they can go on tour together again and I can see them. Yes, I'm being selfish. It's 102.9 The Rattler.

0: You know what? At this point, I'm scared to even ask for a phone interview with Gavin Rosdale of Bush. Because what would I say to him, honestly? Like, with rock stars, it's difficult because I feel like they've been asked every question in the world about music. What would I bring to the table? What makes me so freaking special? I would feel special if I got to interview Gavin Rosdale. You know what? I'm not going to put that dream to bed just yet. It's 102.9 The Rattler. Thank you. I'm glad we had this talk.
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fun fact about that song. It's 1029 The Rattler. Okay, ready? So Dave Grohl from the Foo Fighters can't stand to hear that song by the Cars, you might think, because he has that thing where if you hear noises that you make with your mouth in the microphone while you recorded that song, it grosses him out. So you know that part where he goes, "And you kept it going till the sun went down," or whatever the lyrics are. And you can hear his saliva in Rick Ocasek's mouth. Ocasek? Ocasek. So anyway, that's why Dave Grohl doesn't like listening to that song. Yeah, it's 1029 The Rattler. Thank you for your time.

0: Who's your rock and roll fantasy, I wonder? It's 102.9 The Rattler. It's Mighty Iris. You know who my rock and roll fantasy is at the moment? Well, I have a few. Okay, so never mind. Lenny Kravitz is one, and Gavin Rossdale from Bush is the other. And if I ever got to have both of them together... Okay, see, I'm starting to sweat over here. Never mind.
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Remember when that song went viral because of the cranberry juice? 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Yeah, it's pretty sick and twisted. It's 102.9 The Rattler. It's Mighty Iris. Why do I admit these things to you? It's because I love you guys and I feel like I can really open up.

0: 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Lost but not forgotten. It's 102.9 The Rattler. His passing is coming up on Friday. Yeah, 2017 is when he passed away. Crazy, right?
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is my Bryan Adams greatest hits? I have that greatest hits, but it doesn't have You Ever Really Loved a Woman on it. See, they always get you when you buy the greatest hits album of some artist or band. They always leave out some of your favorites. That I don't like. I hate that. It's 102.9 The Rattler. That's how they get you. That is how they get you.

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Eric Slater, 1029 The Rattler. This coming Monday, Classic Cash is back. 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It'll put a pint in your hand and maybe $1,000 in your pocket. Route 66 Motor Speedway, a monstrous month of racing. Three big race weekends. I'm going to get you dialed in to all of it. Details back here in the AM, plus 7:30. I got you news of the weird and unnatural.

0: Collector Show for supporting us since day one. The Rattler turned 1 year old yesterday. Freaking crazy, right? It's 102.9 The Rattler. I've been here for a year too. So yes, I celebrated just a little bit last night. I just had a little bit of cake, I promise.
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We are 102.9 The Rattler. Going strong. We are a year in. Oh my gosh. Thank you guys. You guys, words cannot express. I keep just saying thank you, thank you, thank you over and over again. If I could send you all edible arrangements, I would. Thank you for rocking with us. I promised myself I wouldn't cry. Here's Bon Jovi. He saves me every time I feel a little wet in the eye sockets.

0: 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Cue the Green Day. 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Wake Me Up When September Ends, which is tonight, really. Tomorrow's the first day of the rest of our lives. I'm excited for Pumpkin Spice Land. 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
11: But it gets worse. James Tallarico voted to allow biological men access to women's bathrooms in schools and for biological boys to play in girls' sports, saying some things are more important than fair competition in sports.
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You know, Sting will be 75 on Friday. And that's also the albumversary of that album with Message in a Bottle on it. I guess he likes releasing albums on his birthday. Isn't that something a narcissist does? I'm not going to say anything more. It's 102.9 The Rattler. It's Mighty Iris. I've heard stories about Sting in person and that he wasn't so friendly. That scares me. Because they say don't meet your heroes, you know? Just saying.

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Eric Slater, 1029 The Rattler. This coming Monday, Classic Cash is back. When we first started the radio station, this was the contest that gave away thousands. And those keywords that win, well, they're back on Monday. Every single day, you've got a shot to win $1,000. 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Thank you, Access Community Credit Union. 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Three big race weekends. I'm going to get you dialed in to all of it. Details back here in the AM plus 7:30. I got your news of the weird and unnatural.

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I've been trying to avoid soda all week. Are you proud of me? It's 102.9 The Rattler. Thank you, thank you. I'm trying my best, even though I'm craving a Coke Zero like crazy. I'm addicted to those right now.

0: Ooh, yay. I need to listen to Europe's new album. It's called Come This Madness. It's out right now. It's 102.9 The Rattler. It's Mighty Iris. Yeah, I love Europe, so I want to hear it and see if it's good or not. Hopefully it is. We'll see. We'll see.
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0: Classic Rock 102.9, The Rattler. It's Dirty Dave here. All dry from last night's storm. Man, that was that's the biggest storm I think we've had since I moved to this town. And I was on Weather Channel because my alarms were going off on my phone, the sirens outside my window, and Weather Channel just didn't tell me anything. It's raining really hard. Careful. Yeah, thanks, Weather Channel. So I'm like, what do we do for local stuff? Oh, yeah, Doppler Dave went onto his Facebook page and he had live reports going for hours. Just did an amazing job. The whole team over there was working their butts off. But, of course, Doppler Dave's the guy, you know, right in front of the camera the whole time. Let me know where was safe, what to do. I just hid under my blanket. So most of the advice I had was not needed. But Doppler Dave did an amazing job. I got some coffee coming up for you if you need to get through the rest of your work day. The afternoon bump about 15, 20 minutes away. Coffee Lady over at Coffee Beans has provided some storming coffee.
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16: Dirty Dave. He's like the Grinch, but for all the holidays.

Classic Rock 1029, The Rattler with Dirty Dave. It's time for the afternoon bump. You getting a little sleepy after lunchtime? So do I. I need something to get me through the rest of my day.

If you love Coffee Lady, raise your hands and then text the keyword Coffee Lady to 806-350-1029. If you're driving, pull over. You got time, don't worry. We're looking for texture number 9. I'm going to give you some of the best coffee she's got. And the name of that coffee is Dirty Dave's Afternoon Bump. Yeah, they named some coffee for me over there. It's so awesome. I love that. And it's my favorite coffee, so there's that. You can get anything you want, though. Coffee, tea, just go say hi to her.

0: Hi, my name is David. 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We play classic rock 24/7. As a matter of fact, yesterday was our one-year anniversary. I want to thank every one of you for listening, whether it's been for a year or you just tuned in yesterday. 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I want you to stick around a little bit longer because I got some good stuff for you coming up. We've got the early work release at 4:20. And because it's at 4:20, I'm not allowed to say the rest.
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7: Defending trans Texans is something we have to do every day.
6: But it gets worse. 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
7: Defending trans Texans is something we have to do every day.
6: Radical liberal James Tallarico, for they, them, not you. 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

The Rattler be rattling with Dio on 102.9. Well, the Rattler. My name's Dirty Dave. Today's dumbass holiday is the best holiday in the universe. Today is World Pole Dancing Day. Not allowed to make any more comments, but I got a pocket full of fives. Used to be ones. I like to make it rain. Of course, I got money now. In the old days, I would make it hail and throw quarters and dimes at them. I got thrown out of a lot of clubs for that. Happy World Pole Dancing Day.

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Eric Slater, 1029 The Rattler. This coming Monday, Classic Cash is back. 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And those keywords that win, well, they're back on Monday. 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

0: Classic Rock 102.9, The Rattler with Dirty Dave here. Welcome to a Wednesday, a little drier than it was yesterday, thank God. And if you love this classic rock stuff, I got good news. I got 1 hour of this stuff, nonstop, commercial-free, coming up next, and Bon Jovi's going to start it off for us next. It's brought to you by Jimmy John's. That's why we're going commercial-free, because Jimmy paid for it.
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It's after 4:20, which means we're doing the early work release. 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Go home. Listen to The Rattler all the way there. We got a whole bunch of really great music to listen to. Got some Nirvana coming up, some Rush, some Zeppelin. You know, classic rock.

TikTok, you're off the clock. 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

0: 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I am Dirty Dave. Time for another different dumbass holiday. Today is World Pole Dancing Day. Now, didn't you mention that earlier, Dave?
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Yeah, so Dirty Dave's bragging he can go an entire hour without playing a single commercial. What did you think I meant? The Work Release on 102.9 The Rattler.

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It's the early work release, 1 hour of classic rock, commercial-free, brought to you by Jimmy John's. Thanks to some of our other sponsors on our one-year anniversary that has helped us out. Shark Beach has been with us for quite a while. Carry On Firearms and Gunsmithing, plus Route 66 Motor Speedway, and a whole bunch more. 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We love hanging out with you. 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

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I'm going to get you dialed into all of it. Details back here in the AM plus 7:30. I got your news of the weird and unnatural.

0: movie you've ever seen about Vietnam had a scene where the helicopters are flying by and that song was playing. CCR on 102.9, The Rattler. My name is Dirty Dave. Happy 1 year anniversary. Put that one finger up for us. No, the other one. As long as that's up there, let's talk about your prostates. We got Pints for Prostates coming up. It's going to be on the 15th at Pontecetta Brewery. Now, that finger I just mentioned, you can put it away. We don't use that. It's a PSA test. And if you're not old enough to have your prostate test checked out yet, PSA test is they just shove a giant needle in your arm and draw your blood. It's not a real big deal. It's no poking, no digital test. It's cool. Plus, they're going to give you a pint of beer and a chance to win $1,000. Again, that's on the 15th at Pontecetta Brewery and 102.9 The Rattler. You're going to be there.
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4: Defending trans Texans is something we have to do every day.
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0: 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It's 1029 The Rattler. My name is Dirt Dave. How about some Living Color?
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0: 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We've been doing this for an entire year. 366 days, as a matter of fact. This is our 1 year, 1 day anniversary. And thanks to all of you for sticking around. However you found us, we're glad you're with us. Also, thanks to some of our good clients who've been with us for this long. 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

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I is Dirty Dave. Thanks so much for tuning in. Got to do another dumbass holiday. Today is World Chewing Gum Day, blah, blah, blah. It's also World Pole Dancing Day. Yeah, I've mentioned it like five times already, but it's my favorite sport. Mostly because I like the uniform.

0: I can't believe it's after 6 o'clock. Where'd the time go? I'm Dirty Dave. This is 102.9 The Rattler. And I don't know how to say this, so I'm just going to come right out and do it. I got $1,000 I want to give to you. In fact, I'm going to do it every single darn day. Starting Monday, Classic Cash is back. We gave away $1,000 like right when we started on the air, and that was a huge contest. That was amazing. Everybody loved it, and someone got rich off of it. It wasn't me. We're doing it again. Starting Monday, Slater's got details. Osborne.
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1: Rumors spread around in that Texas town about the shack outside the game. 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They got a lot of nice girls.

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I do these dumbass holidays right about this time every day, and it's usually something really stupid. And half the time, the stupid thing is me. And this one, I can't believe I missed it. It's from yesterday, and I just didn't talk about it at all. I mean, it was National Coffee Day, so that's pretty good. It was also National Drink Beer Day. Yeah, I know I'm sober, but drinking is still fun. You gotta mention that. So everybody, raise a pint. We're gonna celebrate National Beer Drinking Day one day late. I'm just gonna make mine an old duel.

0: Classic Rock 102.9 The Rattler. I am Dirty Dave. I am your prize daddy. Every single day I give away some coffee from Coffee Beans. Coffee Lady's got some of the best stuff I've ever had. And that's why I give it away, because I just want to share it with you. And you got a new blend over there. It's called Dirty Dave's Afternoon Bump. Coincidence? I think not. We do it around 3:30, 3:40-ish every day, and I'm going to do it again tomorrow. Also, I have $1,000. Not tomorrow. We're going to start on Monday. It's classic cash. It's back, and we're going to give you a chance to win $1,000. What we're going to do is we're going to go, hey, it's time for the keyword, and today's keyword is bugger. I don't know why I said it like that, but that's what it's going to be. And then you'll text it to us at 806-350-1029 for your chance to win $1,000 every day. From 1029, The Rattler, we be rocking.
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